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She say, do you love me? 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I only

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1: Good morning. I'm Kyle Moore. Peace Regional Police are searching for suspects in a break and enter at City Furniture on the West Hill early last Thursday morning. Reports indicate the front window was smashed and TVs and sound bars were stolen.

0: River. As well, new frameworks with numeracy and expanded literacy resources, new targets for grade 9 provincial achievement tests and diploma exams, and support for First Nations and Métis students were presented. Meeting highlights are on our app. Take a look at your weather. Highs will get up to the mid-20s today, but the chance for some showers and possible thunderstorms. Rainfall will be happening over the next few days. That'll cool off the temperatures down into the teens by the end of the week. The rain is expected to clear out by the weekend. In sports, the Grand Prairie Storm got a win in their first AJHL preseason game. The Storm winning 5-3 over the Drayton Valley Thunder. One of those Drayton Valley goals came from former North Peace Navigator Jacob Bevington, who's currently trying out for Drayton Valley. In baseball, not a good night for the Toronto Blue Jays. Jays lost 6-1 to the Cleveland Guardians in the first of a three-game set. Cleveland now 2.5 up on Toronto for the last wildcard spot in the AL. For more of these stories, visit our website. 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For Trending 55, I'm Kyle Moore.
1: He's all about the bass, the treble, and everything in between. Guaranteed to make your ears tingle and your jokes cringe. He doesn't just talk the talk. He also trips over his words and occasionally spills coffee on our keyboards. Again! Get ready to pump up the volume, shake your groove thing, and maybe even do a little air guitar. Buckle up. It's Gomes time.
2: Good morning, everybody. It is a wonderful Wednesday. We're partway through this week and, of course, still going strong. Kids are back in school. And, of course, we got some contests to get to. We have our Lunch on Us contest as well as we're giving away a pair of tickets to the Songrise Music Festival. So make sure that you, of course, head on down to our Facebook page to check out the details on that. And most importantly, have yourself a fantastic morning.

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1: Jared here with you, bringing you a little bit of trivia this morning as we are talking about what is writing this much. 50 kilometers is the total writing distance capacity of a blank. What's writing all of that? I mean, a pencil, pen, marker, highlighter, whiteout? No, definitely not whiteout. That stuff always runs out. What stuff is writing 50 kilometers worth of, well, itself? What do you think can write that much? Let me know over on our Facebook page. Head on down there. That's Face for Radio on Facebook to leave your comment or text us 624-1061. That's our modern bait and decor text line. Let's get chatting about it. And if you're just curious, we'll be giving you the answer after 8 o'clock. So stay tuned for that as we got some Billie Eilish, Birds of a Feather here, Kix FM.

Jared here with you, Kicks FM Mornings, and you want to win a free meal from Peace Garden Restaurant? Leave a comment over on our Facebook page today. Of course, since everyone's getting back in their routines with school starting back up here and people getting back to their normal schedules here in September. I know I was just even talking with a friend the other day, and he's getting back in some normal scheduling this fall, which is nice, but that means that we're talking routines here today. So what is something that is part of your daily routine? Maybe you got some pets you got to take care of. Maybe it's plants. Because for me, I always check on my cactus, or at least try to. The days I forget, at least it's not too bad, because, I mean, it is a cactus. So he's usually not doing too bad. But I think other than that, the usual ones are just brush my teeth and floss and shower every day, which you might think sound like the basics. But for some, it might not be the basics. So what is something that's part of your daily routine? Let me know over on that Facebook page for your chance to win a gift card to Peace Garden Restaurant in Peace River.

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Jared here with you, Kix FM Mornings. And apparently there have been studies done that show that the size of your calf, you know, your lower leg, will be able to determine how long you'll live. Now, I don't know how true this is, but they have found that apparently if you have a larger calf, you will have a larger lifespan. They were saying that, of course, those with smaller calves were destined to, well, have shorter lifespans. Now, of course, I don't know, with anything like this, it's always a multiple factor sort of deal. It's not necessarily true for everyone, but that is what they have, I guess, been finding in some studies they've done. There's probably a lot more things that go into it, but I guess the real question is, does that make you feel better or worse? Let me know on that text line. As we got Alex Warren with Ordinary right here on Kix FM. They say

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1: Good morning. I'm Kyle Moore. Fire Department in Gruard is welcoming the new Pumper Rescue Fire Truck to the hall. The new vehicle replaces a 22-year-old fire truck at the hamlet. Big Lakes County approved the purchase as part of their budget in 2024. Reeve Tyler Erth says the new truck gives firefighters more equipment needed to respond to a wide range of emergencies and investment in safety to the region. Water in Lacrete is still at the Stage 1 restriction phase as conservation efforts continue. McKenzie County states that these restrictions are per normal practice in many municipalities. Officials are asking residents to comply. Well, hydrant flushing is happening at the hamlet this week. Conseil Scolaire de Nord-Ouest has filled the vacant trustee position for Ward 4 of the division. Corey Nelson has been appointed to the seat in the public school riding of Peace River and Falaire. Results are now official. The original deadline for nominations passed. Position was filled on a first-come, first-served basis. Take a look at your weather. Highs will get up to the mid-20s today, but there's a chance for some showers and possible thunderstorms. Rainfall will be happening over the next few days. That'll cool off temperatures down into the teens by the end of the week. Rain expected to clear out by the weekend. In sports, the Grand Prairie Storm got a win to their first AJHL preseason game. Storm winning 5-3 over the Drayton Valley Thunder. One of those Drayton Valley goals came from former North Peace Navigator Jacob Bevington, who's currently trying out for Drayton Valley. In baseball, not a good night for the Toronto Blue Jays. Jays lost 6-1 to the Cleveland Guardians in the first of a three-game set. Cleveland now 2.5 up on Toronto for the last wildcard spot in the AL. For more on these stories, visit our website and download the app for local news delivered straight to your phone. For Trending 55, I'm Kyle Moore.
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Well, let me know over on that Facebook page for your chance to win a pair of tickets to the Songrise Music Conference. This show is going to be awesome. The concert is coming up October 3rd, and they're going to have a lot of live music, a lot of great performers, and a lot of good times. So if you want to win tickets, make sure that you leave that comment over on our Facebook page. If I had to pick a go-to, there's actually quite a few. I mean, musicals are always fun. Of course, there's a few songs I love that sadly we don't play here on the station, like Faster Car from Love and Caliber is a great one. But if, of course, I had to pick one that we do play, 21 Pilots, I love the band, and they got a lot of great music. So honestly, any one of their songs, I definitely know all the lyrics. Or even Mariana's Trench, definitely got a bunch of theirs in my repertoire. So what are some of your go-to songs to sing? Let us know here on that Facebook page for, of course, your chance to win.

Charity are with you. It's Kix FM Mornings. And apparently social media companies are finding it's harder and harder to know which kids are users. Now, why do they need to know this? Because, well, they've gotten into a bunch of legal cases, of course, with their brands and, of course, targeting children and making sure that children are safe on their platform. So they need to figure out which accounts are children to make sure that they are restricted from certain places on the platform, which is a whole ordeal because, you know, people lie online all the time. So what they've done is you can request to have your ID shown, which, of course, people don't want to be giving their ID to these companies, even though they promise they'll delete them after 30 days. They also say that they're using AI to figure out, based on your face, how old you are. But that can also be misleading because you've probably seen faces of people who are older or younger than they actually are, and their age doesn't quite match up. So, you know, that isn't foolproof either. So they're still trying to figure out the best possible way to figure out people's ages. And I'm gonna be real. I don't know if there is. This whole thing, it just gets trickier and trickier as it goes on. I don't know. Do you think there is a proper solution? I don't know if there is the right solution, but of course, monitoring your children's time online can definitely help parent supervision, which is why they offer certain parental controls and certain things like that can definitely help. But I don't know. Is there a fix you can think of? Let me know on that text line as we've got the beaches here for you on Kix FM.

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Jared here with you. 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And you ever get someone else's mail? I mean, it happens before, especially just moving into a new place. I mean, I still got a few letters from the person who lived at my apartment before me. I got to go hand them back to the post office. But the weird part is this one guy, who is the second person to ever live in this house, keeps receiving mail for a name that has never lived in this house. Like I said, he's the second, which means he bought it from the first. So he knows everyone who's owned this house. But apparently he has received multiple packages from Amazon that are addressed to someone who has never lived there. He's tried asking around, he's tried looking, he's tried figuring it out, but of course, to no avail. He does not know where these packages belong to. And he said he will not open them up because that is wrong. Now, if it were me, look, not saying I would open them up because that is someone else's mail. You're not supposed to do that. But I would be really curious, right? Like, what could possibly be in there? I think I'd be, like, feeling it up, shaking it around like a Christmas present just to see if I could figure out what's in there, right? Because I'd want to know. Would you? Here's Somber with Undressed right here on Kicks FM.

Jerry here with you, taking a look at your roads. How are those things doing here this morning? Overall, not too bad. Just a little bit of work being done here in the town of Peace River. Echo Gas still working on that gas line just on the south side of Peace River, 104th Avenue to 103rd Street. So keep that in mind. Other than that, most roads are not looking too bad. But if you do see anything out there, let us know on that text line. We'll make sure we let the people know. As for your weather, on average, going to be around 25 degrees here today, cooling off over the next few days, getting down to around 15 degrees. Degrees on average going into the weekend, with rain expected here today, tomorrow, and Friday. Should clear up by the weekend, as well as getting as low as 10 degrees today and tomorrow, and as low as around 4 degrees Friday, Saturday, and Sunday. So keep that in mind, that it's getting a bit cooler here. 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That's Napa Know How.

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1: Like, open the fridge and stuff, and there are going to be foods laid out for us with little pre-wrapped sausages and things.
0: Mm.
1: They have pre-wrapped sausages, but they don't have pre-wrapped bacon.
0: Well, can you blame them?
1: Yeah.

0: we would eat Kraft in.
1: Of course we would. We just eat more.
0: And buy really expensive ketchups with it.
1: That's right. All the fanciest Dijon ketchup.

0: Jared here with you. It's Kix FM Mornings, and we are celebrating birthdays, anniversaries, and cool things going on. We're talking about it all here on the morning show. So let's kick it off with what we got going on today. Of course, there is a few different things like National Baseball Day, as well as a few other things like Calendar Adjustment Day. Nothing too fun actually today. Sometimes there's some cool stuff, and today's a kind of sad. But we do got some celebrity birthdays to get to, like this actor who is turning a year older. Now, he doesn't say much in these films, but when he does, you know it's important.
1: I need one for day and one for night.
0: That is Keanu Reeves, a clip from him in John Wick, but of course he was also in The Matrix, as well as Constantine and many other films, turning now 62 years old today. We also have this actor who played the young hotshot in F1.
2: You're making a mistake, thinking I'm just going to be some grateful kid who bend a knee to an old-timer.
0: That is Damson Idris, who is turning now 35 years old today. And we also have this actress who is turning a year older, known for playing Mrs. Puff in SpongeBob.
3: 600. You need 600 to pass. You got 6.
0: That is Mary Jo Catlett, who is turning now 88 years old today. And lastly, we got an anniversary. This show originally came out in 2010.
4: Good morning.
0: That is the show Uncle Grandpa, which feels like a fever dream anytime I think back on it. But that is what we got for, of course, birthdays, anniversaries, and cool things going on. If you're celebrating something, let us know over on that Facebook page. We'd love to celebrate with you, as well as, of course, entry in the draw for the $10 KFC gift card. Thanks to our pals over at KFC in Peace River, where right now they have their Quench lineup. 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

0: Jared here with you. It's Kix FM Mornings. We got Tam here in the studio.
1: Hey.
0: Now, Tam, we got our Lunch on Us contest going on over on our Facebook page where we're asking people the question, what is something a part of their daily routine? Because, well, school's back in session. People are getting back to those, fall routines. So what's something that is part of your daily routine?
1: Ooh, I gotta say, I always text my best friend.
0: Oh. Yeah. Something you do every day, just like a daily check-in kind of thing?
1: Yeah, exactly. What's up?
0: Do you do it at the beginning or the end of the day?
1: Honestly, it's just like sometime throughout the day.
0: Okay. So maybe at the end, see how things were at the beginning, wish them a great morning or something, you know?
1: Yeah, just like, over lunch break, be like, hey. Yeah.
0: That's fair. See, I'm trying to think if I got anything interesting. I think the most ones that, like, I consistently do every day are just, like, the basic hygiene ones of, like, shower, brush your teeth, and whatever. But I guess the only other major thing that I have to take care of is my potted cactus. I just make sure to check on that and make sure that he's doing all right. But the thing about a cactus is they surprisingly don't need a lot of attention.
1: Yeah.
0: Which makes it really great if I do forget a day or two.
1: That's fair.
0: So what is something that's a part of your daily routine? Let us know over on that Facebook page. Doesn't have to be interesting. Could be too super boring. Or maybe you do some weird stuff every day. Let us know over there for your chance to win a $15 gift card to Peace Garden Restaurant in Peace River. Make sure you take advantage of their weekday lunch special every weekday. Just $11.99 gets you a free soup or free dessert with your combo meal.

0: All right, hanging out here with Stephen Gevenich, talking about the Songrise Music Conference that's coming up in early October. How's everything going, man?
1: Oh, it's going well. Thanks for having me on, Everett.
0: Yeah, no problem. So what exactly do people need to know about the Songrise Music Conference that is filling up really quickly, under 20 spots remaining? What are the big things that people should know about this music conference that's happening?
1: Yeah, so the Songrise Conference, it's happening October 2nd and 3rd in Peace River this year, and it's a great event put on by Community Futures, and it's curated and organized by the wonderful Sherry Crawford, who I can tell puts a lot of love and thought into organizing this thing. It's a great opportunity for aspiring musicians and songwriters to come down and learn from a bunch of industry professionals to learn about songwriting, recording, and about how the music industry works in general.
0: Nice. And have you ever participated in this as like a student per se, or mentor and keynote speaker is kind of where you've always been with this music conference?
1: No, I've never attended before. So it's pretty exciting for me to come check it out. I did grow up in Peace River, and that's kind of where I got my start in music. I know I went to an open mic at the Bell Center. This would have been a good 15 years ago. And so it's an exciting opportunity for me to get to teach some young and maybe not so young folks who are interested in the music industry, who want to learn maybe from some of my mistakes along the way.
0: And so what is something you're looking forward to most about this? Is it getting to know some of the other mentors, keynote speakers? Is there any particular part of the program that you're looking forward to the most?
1: Yeah, I would say the part I'm looking forward to the most is getting to know some of the delegates, some of the folks who are interested in maybe songwriting and pursuing a music career. I think it's quite an undertaking, and it's a great adventure. So if I can help out some people looking to go down that path, that's feels like a bit of an honor. So
0: nice. Now again, this is happening October 2nd and 3rd. Registration and conference information is at songriseconference.ca. Have you worked with many of the other mentors or keynote speakers over the years, or is this going to be a lot of first-time kind of meetings?
1: Most of it is first-time meetings for me. One of the other mentors I know very well, he's my friend Keith Rempel, and he plays bass in my band, the Misery Mountain Boys, so we spend probably too much time together in the van rolling around Western Canada, but yeah, he's a great guy, fantastic musician, and he's going to be great for the conference.
0: Awesome. Is there any last little bit of details you think people should really know about this, the Songrise Music Conference happening in October here?
1: Yeah, I mean, there's a whole bunch of great events as a part of the conference. The best thing to do if you're interested is go to the songriseconference.ca website. Everything is listed on there. There's going to be, like I said, a whole bunch of fun events at Peace River Brewing, at the Art Hub, and then there's a final concert at Athabasca Hall. It should be a ton of fun, and yeah, I'm really looking forward to it.
0: Awesome. Well, thank you so much for your time, Stephen. And it's filling up fast, under 20 spots remaining for the biggest songwriting event of the year up here in the Peace. So thank you once again for your time, man.
1: Yeah, thanks a lot. I'm looking forward to coming back up to Peace River.

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1: Good morning. I'm Kyle Moore. Peace Regional Police are searching for suspects at a break and enter at City Furniture on the West Hill early last Thursday morning. Reports indicate the front window was smashed and TVs and sound bars were stolen. Assistance for the public is required. Photos and descriptions on our app. Two jurisdictions in the Peace Region have newly appointed CAOs. Kayla Parsons of Peace River began her career in municipal administration in 2015 and has been at Peace River since 2022. In the meantime, Michael Gogan in Berwyn brings experience in municipal administration, economic development, government, and the private sector to the position. Holy Family Catholic Regional Division has launched a new three-year faith plan and education plan. At a recent meeting, the division also gave updates on plans for upgrades for St. Thomas More School in Fairview, St. Andrew's School in High Prairie, and Good Shepherd School in Peace River. As well, new frameworks with numeracy and expanded literacy resources, new targets for grade 9 provincial achievement tests and diploma exams, and support for First Nations and Métis students were presented. Meeting highlights are on our app. Take a look at your weather. Highs will get up to the mid-20s today, but the chance for some showers and possible thunderstorms. Rainfall will be happening over the next few days. That'll cool off the temperatures down into the teens by the end of the week. The rain is expected to clear out by the weekend. In sports, the Grand Prairie Storm got a win in their first AGHL preseason game. The Storm winning 5-3 over the Drayton Valley Thunder. One of those Drayton Valley goals came from former North Peace Navigator Jacob Bevington, who's currently trying out for Drayton Valley. In baseball, not a good night for the Toronto Blue Jays. Jays lost 6-1 to the Cleveland Guardians in the first of a three-game set. Cleveland now 2.5 up on Toronto for the last wildcard spot in the AL. For more of these stories, visit our website and download the app for local news delivered straight to your phone. For Trending 55, I'm Kyle Moore.
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Jared here with you. It's Kix FM mornings, and oh man, that Maroon 5 song, just a whole lot of fun, man. Oh, it puts a smile on my face, and hopefully a bit of trivia will put a smile on yours. We were asking you the question, 50 kilometers is the total writing distance capacity of a what? A marker, Sharpie, a pen, pencil, maybe it's a specific kind of pen, maybe it's the thing astronauts write with. Actually, what do they write with? So actually, that wasn't the answer. What the answer was a graphite pencil. Yeah, just your standard wooden pencil. It can write 50 kilometers of distance. If you just, do one standard line with it, it would stretch 50 kilometers across. I mean, you'd have to take a couple breaks to sharpen it in between, but you'd be able to get 50 kilometers out of it, which is kind of crazy because that seems like a really big distance. you don't think about it because I feel like maybe it's just me, maybe other people as well. I feel like most pencils break before they get to that point, or at least you have to sharpen it and then they break a bit, or you got to resharpen it. Look, there's issues. There's issues is what I'm saying. But yeah, pencils, turns out, can write quite a bit, which is why we're still using them to this day. Did you know that? Well, hey, we do a bit of trivia every morning on the air. You can join in the conversation throughout the morning on our Face Radio Facebook page. And of course, we got more music to get back to. So here's some T-Swift with Opalite, Kix FM.

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1: Yeah, it is. So, what do we have going on and around our communities? Well, a few different things here, like the Canadian Tire Cast and Blast event, which is going on now until September 6th. You'll be able to explore everything hunting and fishing. Experts are going to be on site, and we're going to be there live on location in Peace River on Friday, and coming up here tomorrow in High Level. So, make sure you drop by and say hi to us while we're there. The Parade of Programs is going on in Peace River. That is happening tomorrow, 5:30 to 7 p.m. at the Chateau Nova. Go down there and sign the kids up for some great stuff in our communities. The 10 Acre Shaker Music Festival, also going to be happening this Friday and Saturday. Head on down for lots of great live music. Peace River and Area Job Fair Employer Registration Deadline is coming up this Friday, but the actual event is going to be September 16th, so mark that on the calendars if you're going to be doing some job hunting. The Northern Sunrise County Calendar Contest, the submission deadline for that, is coming up here on Friday. We also have Miserable Miles, which is going to be happening here on Saturday, and the Harvest Festival fundraiser is going to be happening here also on Saturday. That is what we got happening around the region. But if you want to learn some more great local events, check out our community calendar on our app and website, brought to you by Mighty Peace GM and Power Sports, Westville Peace River. 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

Based on rumors, we're apparently 1 week away from Apple's next big launch conference, where they're expected to show off their latest iPhone series, as well as apparently their long-awaited foldable phone. Now, nothing has been confirmed, but these are just the highly speculated rumors. Now, have you been one to check out those foldable phones? I knew someone in university who got one of those, and they, after like a month, traded it back in and got just a normal phone because they didn't like it. But if you watch the latest Spider-Man film, they're using those foldable phones everywhere, and it's kind of crazy. And I mean, technology's gotten a lot better since then, so I mean, they are looking kind of cool, but I don't know, I might just stick with the normal just brick phone. But hey, I don't know, are you excited to get a new phone? I know, of course, after a few years, plans are up, people might be exchanging for something new, or maybe there's just some of you out there who are just always excited for the new thing. Let me know your thoughts on phones over on our Modern Pain to Court text line. That's 624-1061, as we got some more great tunes heading your way here on Kix FM.

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1: Good morning. I'm Kyle Moore. Fire Department in Gruard is welcoming the new Pumper Rescue Fire Truck to the hall. The new vehicle replaces a 22-year-old fire truck at the hamlet. Big Lakes County approved the purchase as part of their budget in 2024. Reeve Tyler Erith says the new truck gives firefighters more equipment needed to respond to a wide range of emergencies and an investment in safety to the region. Water in La Crete is still at the Stage 1 restriction phase as conservation efforts continue. McKenzie County states that these restrictions are per normal practice in many municipalities. Officials are asking residents to comply. Well, hydrant flushing is happening at the hamlet this week. Conseil Scolaire de Nord-Ouest has filled the vacant trustee position for Ward 4 of the division. Corey Nelson has been appointed to the seat in the public school riding of Peace River and Falaire. Results are now official. The original deadline for nominations passed. Position was filled on a first-come, first-served basis. Take a look at your weather. Highs will get up to the mid-20s today, but there's a chance for some showers and possible thunderstorms. Rainfall will be happening over the next few days. That'll cool off temperatures down into the teens by the end of the week. Rain expected to clear out by the weekend. In sports, the Grand Prairie Storm got a win to their first AJHL preseason game. Storm winning 5-3 over the Drayton Valley Thunder. One of those Drayton Valley goals came from former North Peace Navigator Jacob Bevington, who's currently trying out for Drayton Valley. In baseball, not a good night for the Toronto Blue Jays. Jays lost 6-1 to the Cleveland Guardians in the first of a three-game set. Cleveland now 2.5 up on Toronto for the last wildcard spot in the AL. For more on these stories, visit our website and download the app for local news delivered straight to your phone. For Trending 55, I'm Kyle Moore.
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Jared here with you. It's Kix FM Mornings. We're taking a look at our Lunch on Us contest as we were asking you, what is something that's part of your daily routine? Share your thoughts over on our Facebook page for a chance to win a $15 gift card to Peace Garden Restaurant. Don't forget to take advantage of their $11.99 lunch special every weekday, which does include a free soup or free dessert along with your combo meal. But with everyone getting back into the routines here in September, what is part of something that's in your daily routine? Well, Ursula said coffee and toast for breakfast. You know what? If you got a standardized breakfast, you don't got to worry about it, figuring out what you're going to make or what plans you're going to do. So there's something to be said about that. Norman said morning coffee. And Amber said just, you know, every day I'm making supper. Sheldon said an important one is getting dressed every day, which, yeah, you can't forget that one. So what is part of something that is in your daily routine? Let us know over on that Facebook page for your chance to win. If you

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1: Hey.
0: Now, Tam, what you talking about this morning?
1: I want to know about the first piece of tech you remember owning.
0: Ooh, owning. So it's not like something your family had. This is like truly yours and yours alone.
1: Exactly.
0: Ooh. Okay, so what's yours first off?
1: I got to say, like, a kind of stereo with a CD player and a tape player. I think it had a radio on it, too. Didn't work very well.
0: Okay. See, I know I also had a CD player, but I'm trying to remember when, at which point I got that, or if this came first. Because I know this piece I'm going to mention is definitely memorable. I had one of, like, the first generation DSs, where people always picture like the DS Lite, how they're kind of that slim DS. I had one of the big chunky gray ones.
1: Oh, the gray one.
0: Yeah.
1: Okay.
0: And so it was like silver and like it looked like a brick. But I had one of those and that was truly my DS and still have it to this day. Don't know if it holds a charge, but I think it was still play all the games, which is kind of cool. But I think that was the second one. I think the first one ended up getting dropped in some water, but you know, the second one I've held on to this day. So, you know, DS is my answer, but how about yours? Let us know over on that Modern Paint and Decor text line, 624-1061. Let us know there, and let's get talking about it as we've got some more music for you here on Kix FM.

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1: Jared here with you, taking a look at our fantastic communities and seeing what's up. In the town of Grimshaw, the Terry Fox Run is coming up September 20th, 9 a.m. to 1 p.m. at the Grimshaw Fire Hall. Everyone is welcome to attend. Town of Fairview has the free public swim that is coming up here on September 5th. So on Saturday, free admission 3 to 5. And then on Labor Day, they are saying that the fitness center will be open 10 a.m. till 5:30 with the Aquatic Center with lane and leisure swim noon to 1 and a public swim 1 to 5. In the town of High Level, Sunshine and Coffee goes on Thursdays throughout September, and the first one's coming up tomorrow, 9 a.m. till 10:30 a.m. You'll be able to join them at the Fire Truck Park. Everyone is welcome. A free drop-in program designed for, of course, parents and caregivers to socialize with the little ones while they play at the park. 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So that is what we got rocking around the region. 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

Jared here with you at Kix FM Mornings. And have you ever had a bit of anxiety if you've forgotten to do something? Like, you know, in all those cartoons when they're like, oh, have I left the oven on? Well, I mean, I've been there in high school especially. I never remembered if I locked my locker. Like 99% of the time I did. And I just always worried whether or not I did or didn't. But because you do these things so often, your brain just forgets to remember them because it's just part of your routine. And this is what happened to this guy who went to a restaurant. He actually felt anxiety about whether or not he tipped the waitress. He was like 75% sure he did, but just in case, he mailed $50 to the restaurant, including a heartfelt apology letter, even though he was mostly sure he did. He just wanted to make sure, which is a really sweet gesture, and I don't think anyone would be mad about it. But have you ever found yourself in a similar situation? Let me know on that text line. Well,

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Have we gone too far? Snickers apparently has made a digital candy bar that you can digitally feed to an AI when it starts giving bad answers. They say that the Hunger AI bar prompt will appear and the chatbot will then be forced to rethink its response, which, you know, is just, I guess, similar to retyping whatever you want out of these machines. But I guess it does fall into the whole marketing shtick of you're not you when you're hungry. So have a Snickers and try again, which is, I think, kind of really funny on their part, but I don't know. Do you think anyone's actually going to feed their digital AI a Snickers? Hey, let me know your thoughts on that text line. 624-1061. 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

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It's Kix FM mornings and time again for golf days. 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

0: Jared here with you at Kix FM Mornings, and you can win a pair of tickets to the Songrise Music Conference concert, which is coming up October 3rd. To enter, just comment on our Facebook page, what is your go-to song to sing? Maybe in the shower, maybe in the car, maybe when no one's watching, or maybe for everyone. And I got Tam in here because, Tam, I want to know, what is your go-to song to sing?
1: I got to say Golden.
0: From Give Up Demon Hunters?
1: Yeah,
0: you've been liking that one?
1: I have, actually.
0: Okay, now the real question is, can you hit all the high notes?
1: Depends on the day.
0: Okay, hey, fair enough. But, you know, if you're just singing in the car, it comes on, you're like, you're jamming out to it.
1: Oh, yeah.
0: Yeah, that is totally fair. I mean, there's so many good ones out there. I'm a big fan of, like, Marinus Trent, 21 Pilots. They got a lot. There's some good ones there. But what would you say yours is, lovely listener? Let us know over on that text line. You don't have to hit those high notes, unless you can, in which case, let me know. But text us or, of course, leave a comment over on that Facebook page for your chance to win a pair of tickets to the Songrise Music Conference concert.

We got a few contests going on over on our Facebook page, so pop on over there and give them some answers. If you want to win a free meal at Beast Garden Restaurant, let us know what is something that's part of your daily routine. So far, not a bunch of pet answers. I was expecting someone to say, like, feed or pet the dog every day, but no answers like that so far. But a lot of food-related ones, which, you know, I can't be mad at because breakfast is definitely part of my daily routine as well. Like Sharon, who wrote in saying coffee and yogurt for breakfast. Very specific. But hey, that's never a bad thing. We also had Norman say just a morning cup of coffee, and Amber say tea every day. You know, gotta have a good old cup of tea. Very British, but hey, you know what? I do the same, so I can't even say otherwise. Now, of course, share your answer over on our Facebook page for your chance to win. Also, let us know your go-to song to sing, whether in the car or shower, over on our Facebook page for your chance to win a pair of tickets to the Songrise Music Concert. We got the Romantics here on KIX FM.

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Jared here with you. It's Kix FM Mornings, and I thought this was absolutely hilarious. So, a baby pygmy hippo was recently born at the Toronto Zoo, and they named her Maple. She weighs approximately 13.2 kilograms, which is about 528 timbits. And they say that no box is big enough to fit Canada's newest little timbit, Maple. Now, some people were commenting on this post, saying that for all of the Canadians, this is an adult-sized house hippo. Now, for all of you who remember the house hippos, congrats, you're awesome. Here's Somber back to Friends right here on Kix FM.

Jared here with you. It's Kix FM mornings, but sadly not for too much longer because... Hey, don't you worry. We'll be back again tomorrow, 6 till 11, bringing you our Corn Maze contest. As for today, though, we got our Lunch on Us contest, as well as a pair of tickets to the Songrise Music Concert to give away. So if you are hoping to get some great entertainment and maybe some great food, enter both those contests over on our Face for Radio Facebook page. But until tomorrow, I hope you have a great rest of your day. It's looking a bit overcast, a bit rainy, but stay dry, stay safe, and most importantly, get out there and have some fun. Because life is amazing.

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1: Good morning. I'm Kyle Moore. Fire Department in Gruard is welcoming their new pumper rescue fire truck to the hall. The new vehicle replaces a 22-year-old fire truck in the hamlet as Big Lakes County approved the purchase as part of their budget in 2024. Reeve Tyler Erth says the new truck gives firefighters more equipment needed to respond to a wide range of emergencies and investment in safety to the region. Water in La Crete is still at the Stage 1 restriction phase as conservation efforts continue. McKenzie County states that these restrictions are per normal practice in many municipalities, and officials are asking residents to comply. As well, hydrant flushing is happening in the hamlet this week. Conseil Scolaire de Nord-Ouest has filled the vacant trustee position for Ward 4 of the division. Corey Nelson has been appointed to the seat of the public school riding of Peace River and Falaire. Results are now official. His original deadline for nominations passed. The position was filled on a first-come, first-served basis. Take a look at your weather. Highs will get up to the mid-20s today, but there's a chance for some showers and possible thunderstorms. Rainfall will be happening over the next few days. That will cool off the temperatures down into the teens by the end of the week. Rain expected to clear out by the weekend. In sports, Toronto Blue Jays look to bounce back as they continue their set in Cleveland. Jays will have Dylan Cease on the mound tonight. His 217 strikeouts is tied for the most in the AL with Gavin Williams of the Guardians, who threw 13 last night. Cleveland got a 6-1 win in the first of the three-game set. Meanwhile, some other baseball news. The Angels franchise now has new ownership. Stan Kroenke, whose portfolio also includes the LA Rams of the NFL and the Colorado Avalanche of the NHL, has reportedly bought the club at a cost of $4 billion. Angels having a rough season, currently tied with the Athletics and the Rockies for the worst record in the majors. For more of these stories, visit our website and download the app for local news delivered straight to your phone. For Trending 55, I'm Kyle Moore.

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Hey, it's Tada Tam on the Midday Show. Now, tech is everywhere in our lives these days, from AI to our smartphones, even the cars we drive. So it got me looking back. What is the first piece of tech you remember owning, like, yourself? It's not the family computer. It's not shared between all the siblings. It is yours. Like, I think one that sticks out to me is the stereo I had growing up. It was decked out with a CD player, a tape player, and a radio. The radio didn't pick up much, but it was still a lot of fun just being able to pump up some of my favorite tunes as a kid. But what is the first piece of tech you remember owning? And bonus question, is it still kicking around these days?

0: 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Here's an update from the Go Auto Summer Events Cruiser.
1: Hey, y'all. It's your gal, Cruz Indy, in that Go Auto Events Cruiser. Today, I'm kicking around Mighty Peace Golf Club because it's golf days. And we all know what golf days means. 18 holes of golf for just $10. Come on down, book that tee time, 332-GOLF, and have a round of golf on us. It's going to be an absolutely gorgeous day out here today. They also wanted me to let you know that they have a Tim McGraw tribute show coming up starring Peter Phillips, and that is September 18th, which is Friday. Buffet dinner and show, $60. So call and get your tickets. They always sell out when they have those tribute shows. Special thanks to some of our partners in promotion for keeping the cruiser cruising. Carl's No Frills, Peace Country Co-op, Signs by Wooden Art. You guys rock. This is Cruisin' D with River Country and Kix FM.

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Nickelback on the Kicks FM No Repeat Workday. Well, it's a bit gray and rainy on my way into the studio this morning. Hey, Tadai Tam with ya. And it looks like there's still a chance of thunderstorms throughout today. Of course, with back to school this week, also got school zones that are in effect. So want to keep an eye out for signs and school buses and take it slow. Keep an eye out for kids crossing the road and in playground zones. Let's keep everyone safe out there. 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
1: Good afternoon, I'm Keith Opper. Beach Regional Police is searching for suspects in a break and enter at City Furniture on the West Hill early last Thursday morning. Reports indicate a front window was smashed, TVs and sound bars were stolen. Assistance from the public is required. Fire Department at Gruard is welcoming their new pumper rescue fire truck to the hall. The new vehicle replaces a 22-year-old fire truck in the hamlet as Big Lakes County approved the purchase as part of the budget in 2024. Reeve Tyler Arrett says the new truck gives firefighters more equipment needed to respond to a wide range of emergencies and an investment in safety to the region. Sources are saying the temporary pause on the federal gas tax is extending to the new year. The end of January is the precise date with the tax scheduled to ease back into effect next spring. Tax was set to expire this coming long weekend. Two jurisdictions in the Peace region have newly appointed CAOs. Kayla Parsons in Peace River began her career in municipal administration back in 2015 and has been in Peace River since 2022. In the meantime, Michael Gagan in Burwood brings experience in municipal administration, economic development, government, and the private sector to the position. Water in Lacrete is still in the Stage 1 restriction phase as conservation efforts continue. McKenzie County states these restrictions are per normal practice in many municipalities, and officials are asking residents to comply. As well, hydrant flushing is happening in the hamlet this week. Holy Family Catholic Regional Division has launched a new three-year faith plan and education plan. At a recent meeting, the division also gave updates on plans to upgrades for St. Thomas More School in Fairview, St. Andrew's School in High Prairie, and Good Shepherd School in Peace River. As well, new frameworks with literacy and expanded literacy resources, new targets for grade 9 provincial achievement tests and diploma exams, and supports for First Nations and Métis students were presented. Mix of sun and cloud with a slight chance of showers is forecast for the northwest this afternoon. Highs in the mid-20s, lows tonight are in the low teens. Rain starts falling tonight in the Big Lakes and tomorrow in the Peace and McKenzie with highs only in the high teens. Skies brighten up by the weekend. Pramp Air Quality Report at the Grimshaw Station. The air quality index is currently 2, which is low risk. 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More information is at prampairshed.ca. In sports, the Northwest Junior Hockey League is getting set to start their preseason schedule this weekend. Two games are scheduled for Saturday with Fort St. John in Peace River and Sexsmith in Slave Lake. The regular season starts September the 18th. Toronto Blue Jays play the second of a three-game set in Cleveland tonight. Dylan Cease starts for the Jays against Joey Cantillo. For more on these stories, you can visit our website and download the app for local news delivered straight to your phone. For Trending 55, I'm Keith Hopper.
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Well, Peace River RCMP are asking for the public's help after a local break and enter last week. 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Contact the Peace River RCMP. 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
8: Good afternoon, I'm Keith Hopper. Peace Regional Police is searching for suspects in a break and enter at City Furniture on the West Hill early that Thursday morning. Reports indicate the front windows were smashed and TVs and sound bars were stolen. Assistance for the public is required. The fire department at Gruard is welcoming their new Pumper Rescue Fire Truck to the hall. The new vehicle replaces a 22-year-old vehicle in the hamlet as Big Lakes County approved the purchase as part of their budget in 2024. Sources are saying the temporary pause on the federal gas tax is extending to the new year. The end of January is the precise date, and the tax is scheduled to ease back into effect next spring. Tax was set to expire this coming long weekend. Water in Lacrete is still at the Stage 1 restriction stage as conservation efforts continue. McKenzie County states these restrictions are per normal practice in many municipalities. Hydrant flushing is happening in the hamlet this week as well. Conseil Scalette du Nord-Ouest has filled the vacant trustee position for Ward 4 of the division. Corey Nelson has been appointed to the seat in the public school riding of Peace River and Falaire. Results are now official. Mix of sun and cloud with a slight chance of showers is forecasted for the northwest this afternoon. Highs are in the mid-20s. Lows tonight are in the low teens. Rain happens tomorrow. In sports, the Northwest Junior Hockey League is getting set to start the preseason schedule this weekend. Two games are scheduled for Saturday, Fort St. John at Peace River and Sexsmith and Slave Lake. Regular season starts September the 18th. Toronto Blue Jays play the second of a three-game set at Cleveland tonight. Dylan Cease starts for the Jays against Joey Cantillo. For more on these stories, you can visit our website and download the app for local news delivered straight to your phone. For Trending 55, I'm Keith Hopper.

Hey, it's Da Da Tam back with today's Colorful Convo. Now, I got talking with Jared Gomes earlier on the morning show about the first piece of tech he remembers owning. Now, he's taking back to the early 2000s with an original Nintendo DS, one of the big chunky ones in like a gray or silver color. And ooh, there's a little hit of nostalgia for you. Now, that was one I never had, but my brother had one of those original DS handhelds as well. What was the first piece of tech you remember owning? I'll let you take that trip down memory lane as we turn up some more great music here on Kix FM.

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Hey, Tana Tam with you for just a few more minutes. That's right, I am just about out of here for this afternoon, but I'm not leaving you on your own. Going to be handing things over to Chris Myers to keep you company on your drive home and beyond. But to play me out, Tana Tam signing off with some Lenny Kravitz, Fly Away, only on the Kix FM Network Workday.

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1: Cameron Whitcomb kicks FM, and he was just a little kid living in a little town called Peace River, Alberta. 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

wasting my time with Default Kicks FM. Whoa, Chris Myers with you. Taylor Swift, Travis Kelce have a new dog, and you're going to love the name, I think. Her name is Wendy, which sounds really cute until you hear the theory that she's named after Wendy Peppercorn from the movie The Sandlot that Travis had a crush on when he was a kid. So I want to know now, what is your unique pet name? What do you call your cat or your dog or your bird? I posted a picture to Facebook of my dog, Norman, which really suits him, by the way. But I want to know from you. There is a post from EJ talking about her kitty, whose name rhymes with kitty and starts with an S. And I shall not repeat it here. Let me know over on the Face for Radio Facebook page what your weird pet name is. Put a pic, too. I love looking at pet pictures. It's Hollow Notes, Out of Touch, Kicks FM.

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Yeah, that's sad. $10, 18 holes. So, you know what? If you want to sneak out of work a little bit early, your boss won't mind. Just make sure you invite them. Could be the most productive meeting you have all week, right? Brian Adams, back to you on the Kicks FM no repeat work day.

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It doesn't matter if it's a Friday night or a Wednesday afternoon. That song sounds good anytime. Montel Jordan on your flashback, Free Flow from Kix FM. And a new poll says a majority of Americans actually don't want Lake Ontario renamed Lake America. And at a Blue Rodeo show over the weekend, they had 16,000 people singing that line down in the middle of Lake Ontario. You know that line, "It hasn't hit me yet." And it was so loud that it's basically kind of become a new

Elton John, I'm Still Standing on your flashback free flow from Kix FM. And while Tiger Woods is going to be doing a lot more walking, he pleaded guilty to reckless driving in Florida. He's lost his driver's license for 5 years. He avoids jail time and gets fined like $1,500, which is like a dime for you and me. 5 years without driving for Tiger. Looks like he's going to need a permanent caddy right there. Hey, quick reminder, Cheap Golf Day, Mighty Peace Golf Club with Kix FM. 18 holes, $10. Call to book your tee time, 332-GOLF.

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1: 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Hey, speaking of Canadian Tire, Fall Cast and Blast is here. Started today, goes through till Sunday. Our own Jared Gomes is going to be hanging out at the store in Peace River on Friday. Perfect excuse to pick up that one last piece of hunting or fishing gear that you definitely need, right? Paramore on the way. This is Sam Roberts.

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How is it going? It's Chris Myers on the drive for VBV Property Management. And if you're hoping that 10 cents a liter would stick around a little bit longer, well, good news. Federal government expected to extend the gas tax break beyond September 7th into January.

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I hope you enjoy the beautiful evening ahead. The Kenzie region looking at 30 to 40 millimeters of rain tomorrow and about 20 for the Peace region. It's Billy Idol, Kicks FM.

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Your no repeat work day. Chris Myers on the drive with you. And today is Keanu Reeves' birthday. Turns 62, born in Lebanon, but raised in Toronto. And here's a little neat connection to Dolly Parton. His mom, Patricia Taylor, was a costume designer who worked alongside Dolly. You got Bruno Mars just ahead of Teddy Swims on your Kix FM no repeat work day.

Teddy Swims, Bad Dreams, Kicks FM. Feels like a bad dream what the Jays are doing right now to us. Yeah, like a couple weeks ago, we were all excited. Looks like they're going to be able to pull it off again. Now 2.5 games back for that wild card spot. They play Cleveland again tonight. First pitch around 6:40.

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1: Good evening, I'm Keith Hopper. East Regional Police is searching for suspects in a break and enter at City Furniture on the West Hill early last Thursday morning. Reports indicate the front window was smashed and TVs and soundbars were stolen. Assistance to the public is required with photos and descriptions on the app. The fire department in Gruard is welcoming their new pumper rescue fire truck to the hall. The new vehicle replaces a 22-year-old fire truck at the hamlet. Big Lakes County approved the purchase as part of their budget in 2024. Reef Tyler Ayres says the new truck gives firefighters more equipment needed to respond to a wide range of emergencies and an investment in safety to the region. Sources are saying the temporary pause on the federal gas tax is extending to the new year. The end of January is the precise date, with the tax scheduled to ease back into effect next spring. The pause was set to expire this upcoming long weekend. Two jurisdictions in the Peace Regions have newly appointed CAOs. Caleb Parsons in Peace River began a career in municipal administration in 2015 and has been in Peace River since 2022. In the meantime, Michael Gagan in Berwyn brings experience in municipal administration, economic development, government, and the private sector to the position. Water in Lacrete is still in Stage 1 restriction phase as conservation efforts continue. McKenzie County states these restrictions are per normal practice in many municipalities. As well, hydrant flushing is happening in the hamlet this week. The Holy Family Catholic Regional Division has launched a new 3-year faith plan and education plan. At a recent meeting, the division also gave updates to the plans for upgrades for St. Thomas More School in Fairview, St. Andrew's School in High Prairie, and Good Shepherd School in Peace River. As well, new frameworks with numeracy and expanded literacy resources, new targets for Grade 9 provincial achievement tests and diploma exams, and support for First Nations and Métis students were presented. Meeting highlights are on the app. Conseil Scolaire du Nord-Ouest has filled the vacant trustee position for Ward 4 of the division. Corey Nelson has been appointed to the seat in the public school riding for Peace River and Falaire. Results are now official. Partly cloudy skies are forecasted for the Northwest, with lows tonight being in the low teens. Rain starts falling in the overnight hours in Big Lakes and tomorrow morning in the Peace and McKenzie. Highs are only in the high teens. However, skies will brighten up by the weekend. In sports, the Northwest Junior Hockey League is getting set for the preseason schedule starting this weekend. Two games are scheduled for Saturday, with Fort St. John at Peace River and Sexsmith and Slave Lake. The regular season starts September the 18th. For more on these stories, you can visit our website and download the app for local news delivered straight to your phone. For Trending 55, I'm Keith Hopper.
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5: Peace Country students are headed back to school. 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
1: I'm
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1: The sports capsule for Dad's Rats Repair in Peace River. Teams in the Northwest Junior Hockey League are putting out the call for billets for the upcoming hockey season. More information through the 9 individual teams playing in the league this year. The regular season starts September the 18th. Peace River's Parade of Programs is on September the 3rd at the Chateau Nova. 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

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Kicks FM, Chris Myers on your drive, heading into a beautiful evening. Gonna change tomorrow. Oh, yeah, lots of rain on the way. Maybe up to 40 millimeters for the McKenzie region, up to 20 for the Peace region. Tom Cochran with the Canadian Classic on Kicks. It looks like road, did you travel on? There's one day here.

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6: 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Go with Peace River Ford and Chrysler, proud sponsors of the Go Auto Summer Events Cruiser. Car, truck, SUV, Peace River Ford and Chrysler have a vehicle for wherever the road leads.
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7: 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By thinking small, you can make a big difference in our community. 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